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And now it's back to 1962. It's Pure Oldies, 103.5.

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Did you know that the South Dakota home of Laura Ingalls Wilder, author of the Little House on the Prairie books, is in Desmet, South Dakota? 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

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Because if I were,

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0: 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We'll count down the top 5 songs on that day from a different year every Friday. 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
2: Snap. What a happy sound. Snap is the happiest sound I've found. 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Snap, crackle, pop, Rice Krispies. 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You gotta have crackle or the clock's not wound. Geese cackle, feathers tickle, bells buckle, beats pickle, but crackle makes the world go round. Snap, crackle, pop, Rice Krispies. I insist that pop's the sound. The best is missed, the less pops around. You can't stop hopping when the cereal's popping. 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Snap, crackle, pop, Rice Krispies. Let's go for Kellogg's Rice Krispies.
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I wonder if you're lonesome tonight. You know, someone said the world's a stage and each must play a part. 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
0: 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Triple good.
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look here. I want that guitar to fall in on now. 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
3: 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What's with the dark glasses? 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
4: I'm going up to the Cyphers for a look around. Like, the sun hides my eyes, you know?
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3: A star-kissed tuna scout? Hey, how about if I go along?
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4: 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Besides, it ain't what you are, it's who you know that counts. You gotta have connections.
3: You got connections?
4: My brother-in-law, Starkist, took him last month. I'm sure he put in a wait for me. Yeah, what'd I tell you? They sent for me. All right, cut the comedy.
5: Sorry, Charlie. Only the best tuna get to be Starkist. Insist on Starkist.
4: Tell him Charlie sent you.
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1: 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Pure Oldies remembers.
2: Hello there. You know, I've been all around this wonderful world of ours, and in all of this world, nothing else is silly putty. What is silly putty? Well, it's a real solid liquid. If you pull it so, it'll go forever, like taffy. But if you give it a sharp tug, it'll break like a biscuit. Now, when you make silly putty round and drop it, it'll bounce higher than a rubber ball. And here's something else you can do with silly putty. Flatten it, press a picture in your newspaper, lift it, stretch it this way and that, and you'll get something that's really funny. Always put your silly putty back in its egg, or it will run slowly away. You can buy silly putty for $1 wherever toys are sold. And remember, nothing else is silly putty.
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Did you know that Mount Vernon, South Dakota, was originally called Arlington after the man who provided shelter for travelers who were on their way up the Fort Thompson Trail? It became Mount Vernon when the railroad pushed westward from Mitchell after 1881. The Post Office Department requested the change because Arlington sounded too much like the existing Arlington, South Dakota. 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

Did you know that Mary Hart, former Entertainment Tonight co-host, was born in Madison, South Dakota, and was Miss South Dakota in 1970? 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
1: Must a woman stand for the coarse anatomical remarks of her building owner? The court took that question to heart in the case of a loose-lipped landlord. I'm Curtis Howard with today's Point of Law.
2: Point of Law on KMIT is brought to you by James D. Taylor, PC.
1: Nadine Coleman was an attractive young woman who worked as an assistant buyer at a downtown department store. She and Boots, her cat, lived in a small apartment nearby. It was comfortable and the rent was within her budget in a city where apartments were few and very expensive. Her landlord was Carl Burns, a brute of a man with a big, wide smile and small, narrow eyes. He came around when there were repairs to be made or rents to be collected. One day, Nadine was in front of the apartment building talking to a neighbor. Carl was walking toward it on the sidewalk across the street. When he saw Nadine, he shouted out, "Oh, man, look at the curves on that doll!" Nadine was shocked and embarrassed. She hurried inside and locked herself in. When Carl knocked on the door, she called through the keyhole, "I'll mail you a check." That didn't stop Carl's crudely appreciative remarks. Another time, when Nadine's mother was leaving, he yelled down the hall, making suggestive comments on her physical appearance. Nadine felt degraded and humiliated, and Carl shouted his admiration again and still again. Nadine was terribly upset. She tried to find another apartment, but there were none within her price range. She worried that Carl would evict her for acting so distant. She cried a lot and seriously considered giving up her job and leaving the city. Then she decided to see an attorney. The attorney brought suit against Carl for damages under a state law prohibiting discrimination through sexual harassment. Carl's attorney tried to get the suit dismissed. He told the court, "In order to warrant a suit, the alleged harassment must be persistent over a period of time. Here, there were only 4 such events in a 2-year period. That doesn't add up to anything worth mentioning. As a matter of fact, boys have always whistled at girls, and Carl's comments were pretty much on that high school level." Nadine's attorney said, "Those comments were on a level, all right, a very low one. They upset this tenant enormously, to the point where she tried to move and even considered leaving the city. Carl's actions cannot be laughed off. He should be ordered to stop them and to pay damages." What should the court do about the loose-lipped landlord? We'll find out in a moment.
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1: Must a woman stand for the coarse anatomical remarks of her landlord? Not in Massachusetts, an appeals court there said. Carl's remarks made Nadine feel that occupancy of her apartment was less desirable, and they interfered with her right as a tenant to peaceful possession of her leased apartment. Carl is ordered to cease and desist and to pay damages. It's a point of law.
2: Mitchell's Only Live and Local Color Radar weather. Mostly sunny today, high of only 84. North winds 15 to 20, gusting up to 25 in the afternoon. Tonight, cloudy, lows around 59, north winds 10 to 20. For Wednesday, a slight chance of showers in the morning, looking at gradually becoming partly sunny, highs around 81. Thursday, mostly cloudy and breezy with highs around 83. Weather details 24/7. 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
1: 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I told my wife about it. 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
1: From the Mitchell Now News Desk, I'm Morgan McCarthy. Well, one of the biggest honors of Stampede Weekend went to a hometown business. In case you haven't seen this, you can go to MitchellNow.com to see the parade float. Performance Pet Products captured the all-around trophy in Saturday's Corn Palace Stampede Parade with its patriotic bald eagle float. The company also earned first place in the commercial division during this year's America 250 Red, White, and Blue theme parade. That's the annual parade that was one of the highlights of the Stampede. Maybe you're still reliving some of those moments from your own fun. Wrapping up another successful weekend here in Mitchell with rodeo action and community events. The city of Mount Vernon is reminding residents to take extra precautions, and this is following that recent string of vandalism incidents. Officials are asking that you secure your property, you want to keep buildings and vehicles locked, and if you have any suspicious activity report, you can take that to the Davidson County Sheriff's Office. They're continuing to investigate the vandalism. On the state level, South Dakota businessman and history-making philanthropist T. Denny Sanford dead at the age of 90. Governor Larry Roden said in a statement that he believes Sanford was, quote, the greatest philanthropist in South Dakota history, end quote. He's credited with donating $400 million to create Sanford Health and is believed to have donated more than $4 billion to numerous organizations throughout his life. Sanford made those billions as the owner of First Premier Bank and Premier Bank Card. Funeral arrangements and plans for community celebration not yet announced. And a reminder, as we go through our work week, you can always find those sports updates, weather, and local headlines with a stop at MitchellNow.com. And that's the latest from the MitchellNow.com News Center.
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0: Mitchell's Only Live and Local Color Radar weather. Mostly sunny today. High of only 84. North winds 15 to 20. Gusting up to 25 in the afternoon. Tonight, cloudy. Lows around 59. North winds 10 to 20. For Wednesday, a slight chance of showers in the morning. Looking at gradually becoming partly sunny. Highs around 81. Thursday, mostly cloudy and breezy with highs around 83. Weather details 24/7. 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
3: What's funny?
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4: Hey, they're not broken.
3: 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Fresh. And Pringles stay fresh. 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
4: Hey, look how they stack together.
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4: How about that? 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You know, this Pringles guy should be taken seriously. Pringles newfangled potato chips.
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6: From the Mitchell Now News Desk, I'm Morgan McCarthy. Well, a federal judge is ordering the government to stop enforcing a law banning abortion pill advertising. A preliminary injunction was filed recently by Judge Camila Thieler. The injunction will stand until the state is able to try the case. Governor Larry Roden said in a release that he was disappointed by the ruling and stands by the state law to protect moms and unborn babies. Attorney General Marty Jackley is representing the state and says he'll take the case to court. Well, we may be on summer vacation, but South Dakota's Education Department is considering alternatives to the state's teacher certification exam, and that's designed to help with teacher shortages in our rural areas and tribal districts.
7: The discussion began at the Indian Education Advisory Council meeting in June after a request from Sisseton Wahpeton Oyate members. South Dakota Education Association President Stephanie Hageman is on the council and says the idea got mixed reviews. She wants specific data to see if alternatives would make a difference.
8: Is this opening a can of worms for the entire state and lowering the expectations of the highly qualified educators that we currently have or are seeking in the state of South Dakota?
7: A report reviewed by the council found pass rates for the Praxis exam, the test South Dakota requires for certification, vary by race. It found 75% of white candidates passed, compared with 57% of Latino and 38% of black test takers. The report's author notes it didn't include Native Americans because too few candidates take the exam. She says that speaks to a shortage of Native American teachers entering the profession. I'm Laura Hatch reporting.
6: And that's the latest from the MitchellNow.com News Center.
9: From the MitchellNow.com Sports Desk, I'm Mike Kelly. And taking a look at your Tuesday sports update. Well, the countdown continues to one of the state's biggest baseball events. South Dakota State Amateur Baseball Tournament runs August 5th through the 16th at Cadwell Park in Mitchell. Mitchell once again will welcome teams and thousands of fans from across South Dakota, one of the annual state events. Now in the Pony Hills Amateur Baseball League, we got games scheduled for today, and we're looking at the first pitch coming up at 7 p.m. That'll be the Winter Demons at Weston Springs Owls. Moving over to national sports, the Minnesota Twins, who are 49-52, were at Cleveland Guardians, who were 53-48 last night. The Twins lost to the Cleveland Guardians 13-4. Now, they'll be playing again today at 5:40 p.m. at Progressive Field in Cleveland. The Twins will have Kendry Rojas on the mound, with the Guardians bringing up Parker Mesnick. In the WNBA, the Minnesota Lynx beat the Storm 105-102 last night. They'll play the Storm again tonight at 9 p.m. Central Time on the USA Network. And in golf, in the Opens Championship, final results from Sunday on the Royal Birkdale had Ryan Fox at 10 under par, Cameron Young at 9 under par, Sam Burns at 8 under par, Scotty Scheffler, he came in at fourth place, tied with Tony Fleetwood at 7 under par. Ryan Fox earned his first majors championship, birding the 18th hole to edge Cameron Young by one stroke. Coming up, the PGA Tour now shifts to the 3M Open this week at the TPC Twin Cities in Blaine, Minnesota, the final event before the FedEx Cup playoffs begin. And that's a look at your MitchellNow.com sports update for this Tuesday.
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3: Mitchell's Only Live and Local Color Radar Weather. Mostly sunny today. High of only 84. North winds 15 to 20. Gusting up to 25 in the afternoon. Tonight, cloudy. Lows around 59. North winds 10 to 20. For Wednesday, a slight chance of showers in the morning. Looking at gradually becoming partly sunny. Highs around 81. Thursday, mostly cloudy and breezy with highs around 83. Weather details 24/7. 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
1: From the Mitchell Now News Desk, I'm Morgan McCarthy. We begin on the state level with the amount of criminals being granted discretionary parole in our state dropping. New numbers shared by the Board of Pardons and Paroles shows the amount has fallen by 17% over the last 2 years. The state is initiating a crackdown on parole violations after a shooting of a police officer earlier this year was charged to a man on parole supervision. Furthermore, the board is granting 40% of inmates who have parole hearings discretionary release so far this year, which is a sharp downturn from the 57% that were granted release in 2024. The state also saw 176 people on parole return to prison last month. Well, South Dakota's attorney general says they've won a court judgment against co-owner of Patriot Warranty. That's an auto warranty company accused of misleading customers.

0: customers. Attorney General Marty Jackley says the company failed to honor its promises and ignored refund requests. A Hughes County judge permanently barred co-owner Jack Yadid from doing that type of business in our state and ordered him to pay more than $34,000 in civil penalties and attorney's fees. State officials say the money will help fund consumer protection efforts. And here locally, you still may be riding on the fumes of a great corn stampede as it came to a close recently, the last of it being Family Fun Day. And with our heat, you're not necessarily thinking of chili, though an annual chili cook-off was a popular event and plenty of families were part of that. We have a winner, by the way. Pheasants Country claimed top honors in that chili competition, with Performance Pet Products finishing second. Iverson's, they took third. And the rodeo wrapped up for another year. You can find a full list of the results and winners online when you make a stop at MitchellNow.com. And that's the latest from our MitchellNow.com News Center.
1: Time now for today's funeral announcements, brought to you by the Bittner Funeral Chapel.
2: Robert Rob Mast, age 53 of Mitchell, passed away on Saturday, July 18th, 2026, at Avera Queen of Peace Hospital in Mitchell. Visitation will be Friday, July 24th, from 3:30 till 5:30 p.m. at the Bittner Funeral Chapel, with a 5 p.m. prayer service. Colleen Yvonne Jacobs, age 76 of Mitchell, passed away on Saturday, July 18th, 2026, at Avera Queen of Peace Hospital. Memorial services will be at 10 a.m. Thursday, July 30th, at the Will Funeral Chapel. Visitation will be from 9 until 10 a.m. Thursday, July 30th, at the Will Funeral Chapel. David Volk, age 79 of Mitchell, passed away on Friday, July 17, 2026, at Veterans Affairs Hospital in Sioux Falls. Private burial was held at Servicemen's Memorial Cemetery in Mitchell. Johnny Dean Backus, age 68 of Emory, passed away on Thursday, July 16, 2026. Memorial services will be held at 10:30 a.m. Saturday, July 25th at the Will Funeral Chapel, with burial at Graceland Cemetery. Visitation will be from 5 until 8 p.m. on Friday, July 24th at the Will Funeral Chapel, with a prayer service beginning at 7:30 p.m. Sam Smith, age 83 of Mitchell, passed away Thursday, July 16, 2026 at Madison Hospital in Madison, South Dakota. Arrangements are pending under the direction of the Bittner Funeral Chapel. Patricia Wazorik, age 74 of Mount Vernon, passed away on Monday, July 6, 2026 at the Mayo Clinic Hospital in Rochester, Minnesota. Arrangements are pending under the direction of the Bittner Funeral Chapel.
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2: From the MitchellNow.com Sports Desk, I'm Mike Kelly. And take a look at your Tuesday sports update. Well, the countdown continues to one of the state's biggest baseball events. South Dakota State Amateur Baseball Tournament runs August 5th through the 16th at Cadwell Park in Mitchell. Mitchell once again will welcome teams and thousands of fans from across South Dakota, one of the annual state events. Now in the Pony Hills Amateur Baseball League, we got games scheduled for today, and we're looking at the first pitch coming up at 7 p.m. That'll be the Winter Demons at Weston Springs Owls. Moving over to national sports, the Minnesota Twins, who are 49-52, were at Cleveland Guardians, who were 53-48 last night. The Twins lost to the Cleveland Guardians 13-4. Now, they'll be playing again today at 5:40 p.m. at Progressive Field in Cleveland. The Twins will have Kendry Rojas on the mound, with the Guardians bringing up Parker Mesnick. In the WNBA, the Minnesota Lynx beat the Storm 105-102 last night. They'll play the Storm again tonight at 9 p.m. Central Time on the USA Network. And in golf, in the Opens Championship, final results from Sunday on the Royal Birkdale had Ryan Fox at 10 under par, Cameron Young at 9 under par, Sam Burns at 8 under par, Scotty Scheffler, he came in at fourth place

0: tied with Tony Fleetwood at 7 under par. Ryan Fox earned his first majors championship, birding the 18th hole to edge Cameron Young by one stroke. Coming up, the PGA Tour now shifts to the 3M Open this week at the TPC Twin Cities in Blaine, Minnesota, the final event before the FedEx Cup playoffs begin. And that's a look at your MitchellNow.com sports update for this Tuesday.
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2: Mitchell's Only Live and Local Color Radar Weather. Mostly sunny today. High of only 84. North winds 15 to 20. Gusting up to 25 in the afternoon. Tonight, cloudy. Lows around 59. North winds 10 to 20. For Wednesday, a slight chance of showers in the morning. Looking at gradually becoming partly sunny. Highs around 81. Thursday, mostly cloudy and breezy with highs around 83. Weather details 24/7. 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
1: Mitchell's Only Live and Local Color Radar weather. Mostly sunny today. A high of only 84. North winds 15 to 20. Gusting up to 25 in the afternoon. Tonight, cloudy. Lows around 59. North winds 10 to 20. For Wednesday, a slight chance of showers in the morning. Looking at gradually becoming partly sunny. Highs around 81. Thursday, mostly cloudy and breezy with highs around 83. Weather details 24/7. 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
2: Mitchell's Only Live and Local Color Radar weather. Mostly sunny today, a high of only 84. North winds 15 to 20, gusting up to 25 in the afternoon. Tonight, cloudy, lows around 59, north winds 10 to 20. For Wednesday, a slight chance of showers in the morning, looking at gradually becoming partly sunny, highs around 81. Thursday, mostly cloudy and breezy with highs around 83. Weather details 24/7, you can find them by going to our Central Electric weather page. 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
1: Mitchell's Only Live and Local Color Radar weather. Mostly sunny today. High of only 84. North winds 15 to 20. Gusting up to 25 in the afternoon. Tonight, cloudy. Lows around 59. North winds 10 to 20. For Wednesday, a slight chance of showers in the morning. Looking at gradually becoming partly sunny. Highs around 81. Thursday, mostly cloudy and breezy with highs around 83. Weather details 24/7. 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

Did you know that many towns have a Shakespeare Garden? 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
3: Mitchell's Only Live and Local Color Radar weather. Mostly sunny today. A high of only 84. North winds 15 to 20. Gusting up to 25 in the afternoon. Tonight, cloudy. Lows around 59. North winds 10 to 20. For Wednesday, a slight chance of showers in the morning. Looking at gradually becoming partly sunny. Highs around 81. Thursday, mostly cloudy and breezy with highs around 83. Weather details 24/7. 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
1: Mitchell's only live and local color radar weather. Mostly sunny today. High of only 84. North winds 15 to 20. Gusting up to 25 in the afternoon. Tonight, cloudy. Lows around 59. North winds 10 to 20. For Wednesday, a slight chance of showers in the morning. Looking at gradually becoming partly sunny. Highs around 81. Thursday, mostly cloudy and breezy with highs around 83. Weather details 24/7. 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
2: Mitchell's Only Live and Local Color Radar Weather. Mostly sunny today. High of only 84. North winds 15 to 20. Gusting up to 25 in the afternoon. Tonight, cloudy. Lows around 59. North winds 10 to 20. For Wednesday, a slight chance of showers in the morning. Looking at gradually becoming partly sunny. Highs around 81. Thursday, mostly cloudy and breezy with highs around 83. Weather details 24/7. 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

0: Mitchell's Only Live and Local Color Radar weather. Mostly sunny today, a high of only 84. North winds 15 to 20, gusting up to 25 in the afternoon. Tonight, cloudy, lows around 59, north winds 10 to 20. For Wednesday, a slight chance of showers in the morning, looking at gradually becoming partly sunny, highs around 81. Thursday, mostly cloudy and breezy with highs around 83. Weather details 24/7, you can find them by going to our Central Electric weather page. 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
3: From the Mitchell Now News Desk, I'm Morgan McCarthy. Well, one of the biggest honors of Stampede Weekend went to a hometown business. In case you haven't seen this, you can go to MitchellNow.com to see the parade float. 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

0: Around trophy in Saturday's Corn Palace Stampede Parade with its patriotic bald eagle float. The company also earned first place in the commercial division during this year's America 250 Red, White, and Blue theme parade. That's the annual parade that was one of the highlights of the Stampede. Maybe you're still reliving some of those moments from your own fun. Wrapping up another successful weekend here in Mitchell with rodeo action and community events. The city of Mount Vernon is reminding residents to take extra precautions, and this is following that recent string of vandalism incidents. Officials are asking that you secure your property. You want to keep buildings and vehicles locked. And if you have any suspicious activity report, you can take that to the Davidson County Sheriff's Office. They're continuing to investigate the vandalism. On the state level, South Dakota businessman and history-making philanthropist T. Denny Sanford, dead at the age of 90. Governor Larry Roden said in a statement that he believes Sanford was, quote, the greatest philanthropist in South Dakota history, end quote. He's credited with donating $400 million to create Sanford Health and is believed to have donated more than $4 billion to numerous organizations throughout his life. Sanford made those billions as the owner of First Premier Bank and Premier Bank Card. Funeral arrangements and plans for community celebration not yet announced. And a reminder, as we go through our work week, you can always find those sports updates, weather, and local headlines with a stop at MitchellNow.com. And that's the latest from the MitchellNow.com News Center.
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The hits just keep on coming, hit after hit. 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

Did you know that Mount Vernon, South Dakota, was originally called Arlington after the man who provided shelter for travelers who were on their way up the Fort Thompson Trail? It became Mount Vernon when the railroad pushed westward from Mitchell after 1881. The Post Office Department requested the change because Arlington sounded too much like the existing Arlington, South Dakota. Now you know from Pure Oldies 103.5.

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0: Mitchell's Only Live and Local Color Radar weather. Mostly sunny today, a high of only 84. North winds 15 to 20, gusting up to 25 in the afternoon. Tonight, cloudy, lows around 59, north winds 10 to 20. For Wednesday, a slight chance of showers in the morning, looking at gradually becoming partly sunny, highs around 81. Thursday, mostly cloudy and breezy with highs around 83. Weather details 24/7, you can find them by going to our Central Electric weather page. 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
1: From the Mitchell Now News Desk, I'm Morgan McCarthy. Well, a federal judge is ordering the government to stop enforcing a law banning abortion pill advertising. A preliminary injunction was filed recently by Judge Camila Thieler. The injunction will stand until the state is able to try the case. Governor Larry Roden said in a release that he was disappointed by the ruling and stands by the state law to protect moms and unborn babies. Attorney General Marty Jackley is representing the state and says he'll take the case to court. Well, we may be on summer vacation, but South Dakota's Education Department is considering alternatives to the state's teacher certification exam, and that's designed to help with teacher shortages in our rural areas and tribal districts.
2: The discussion began at the Indian Education Advisory Council meeting in June after a request from Sisseton Wahpeton Oyate members. South Dakota Education Association President Stephanie Hageman is on the council and says the idea got mixed reviews. She wants specific data to see if alternatives would make a difference.
3: Is this opening a can of worms for the entire state and lowering the expectations of the highly qualified educators that we currently have or are seeking in the state of South Dakota?
2: A report reviewed by the council found pass rates for the Praxis exam, the test South Dakota requires for certification, vary by race. It found 75% of white candidates passed, compared with 57% of Latino and 38% of black test takers. The report's author notes it didn't include Native Americans because too few candidates take the exam. She says that speaks to a shortage of Native American teachers entering the profession. I'm Laura Hatch reporting.
1: And that's the latest from the MitchellNow.com News Center.
4: Time now for today's funeral announcements, brought to you by the Bittner Funeral Chapel.
5: Jeff Turveen, age 52 of Mitchell, passed away Saturday, July 18th, 2026 in Mitchell. Funeral services will be at 2 p.m. Friday, July 24th at First Baptist Church in Emory. Burial will be at the Emory Community Center. Visitation will be Thursday from 5 until 7 p.m. at the church. Arrangements by the Bittner Funeral Chapel. Robert Rob Mast, age 53 of Mitchell, passed away on Saturday, July 18, 2026 at Avariquina Peace Hospital in Mitchell. Visitation will be Friday, July 24th from 3:30 till 5:30 p.m. at the Bittner Funeral Chapel with a 5 p.m. prayer service. Colleen Yvonne Jacobs, age 76 of Mitchell, passed away on Saturday, July 18, 2026 at Avariquina Peace Hospital. Memorial services will be at 10 a.m. Thursday, July 30th at the Will Funeral Chapel. Visitation will be from 9 until 10 a.m. Thursday, July 30th at the Will Funeral Chapel. David Volk, age 79 of Mitchell, passed away on Friday, July 17, 2026 at Veterans Affairs Hospital in Sioux Falls. Private burial was held at Servicemen's Memorial Cemetery in Mitchell. Johnny Dean Backus, age 68 of Emory, passed away on Thursday, July 16, 2026. Memorial services will be held at 10:30 a.m. Saturday, July 25th at the Will Funeral Chapel with burial at Graceland Cemetery. Visitation will be from 5 until 8 p.m. on Friday, July 24th at the Will Funeral Chapel with a prayer service beginning at 7:30 p.m. Sam Smith, age 83 of Mitchell, passed away Thursday, July 16, 2026 at Madison Hospital in Madison, South Dakota. Arrangements are pending under the direction of the Bittner Funeral Chapel. Patricia Wazorik, age 74 of Mount Vernon, passed away on Monday, July 6, 2026 at the Mayo Clinic Hospital in Rochester, Minnesota. Arrangements are pending under the direction of the Bittner Funeral Chapel.
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1: Mitchell's Only Live and Local Color Radar Weather. Mostly sunny today, a high of only 84. North winds 15 to 20, gusting up to 25 in the afternoon. Tonight, cloudy, lows around 59, north winds 10 to 20. For Wednesday, a slight chance of showers in the morning, looking at gradually becoming partly sunny, highs around 81. Thursday, mostly cloudy and breezy with highs around 83. 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